people. Some of them have run away to the hills and have no shelter. No food. No one knows where they are.

Things will fade eventually. So if our time is running out, day after day, we'll make the mundane a masterpiece. Oh my, my, oh my, my love. I take one look at you, you're taking me